can a mountain exist? For it is washed to the sea. Yes, and how many years can some people exist before they're allowed to be free? Yes, and how many times can a man turn his head and pretend that he just doesn't see?

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1: 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Put your hands in the air. Give me all your money.
2: This is the story of Ma Baker.

And I touched your face, narcotic mindful lace, Mary Jane. And I called your name like

Nollerets. Different types who wear a day coat, pants with the stripes and cutaway coat, perfect fits. Puttin' on the Ritz.

0: horses almost run.
1: Nose pressed hard in frosted glass, gazing as the swollen mass on concrete fields where grows no grass.